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0: The more you listen to your kids, the closer you'll be. So we asked kids, what do you want your parents to hear?
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but a Veterans Administration study concludes that the greater a Mexican combat, the more likely chance of being arrested or convicted. This is Legacy.

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None of them.

0: what we had to do. It's got to be something else. And people wanted us to be ashamed of what it made us. If it would end here, all we want to do is come home.
1: Why?
0: All we want to do is come home.
1: What did we do it for?
0: All we want to do is come home.
1: Was it worth it?

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1: It's taught, trained, told to.
2: Anything. Helping a friend.
0: Listen to a fellow for hour at any day.
1: But in making time, people. A neighbor, a loved one, or even a stranger.
2: 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There's no question about it.
0: You have watched for this list.
2: When is the you read help?
1: Perhaps time to do self what for others.
0: If or someone needs Reese, whether it's stress, finance,

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I gone, she's been gone so long, she's been gone.

0: You said you'd never buy your kid candy from the checkout aisle.
1: Or forget extra diapers. And never give in to a meltdown. You'd never give thumb to clean their face. Never let them have too much screen time. And never bribe them for just one. You'd never let them public without their hairbrush. 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And you'd never give them your phone for a quiet dinner.
2: Calling boss work phone.
1: So when you say you'd never leave your child in a car, no, it can happen. Caught fast, it can be at temperatures as low as 60 degrees Fahrenheit. Never happen. Before the car stop, look, brighten it.

0: 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So we asked kids, what do you want your parents to hear?
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Hi, I'm Ryan Blaney, a third-generation race car driver, and we dedicate a lot of our time to going as fast as possible. 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